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Have you ever noticed that the moment that you stop letting people get away with certain things, somehow you become the problem? 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I got it coming up next in your Daily Dose.

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3: She ain't even all that. 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
1: I'm loving it.
2: If people don't like you, you know that's okay, right? Let me tell you what I've learned. The moment that you stop people pleasing, the moment that you start setting boundaries, and the moment that you finally say, no, I'm just not okay with that, like that wasn't okay, some people stop calling you nice. They stop calling you a sweetheart. Now you've become the difficult one. You've got some type of an attitude like, really? Maybe, just maybe, they're not upset because you changed. Maybe they're upset because you stop accepting what you used to tolerate. There's a difference. See, accountability, it has a funny way of sounding offensive. I'd rather risk being misunderstood for telling somebody the truth than spend my life being accepted because I was too afraid to say it. Listen, somebody's always gonna talk about you. And most times the ones who are running at the mouth about you are the ones who did all the dirty work. Ask yourself, why does it bother you? Are they paying your bills? Are they keeping food on your table? Are they the billboard to tell the world how incredible you are? Like, think about it. Are people really upset with your honesty? Or

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2: In West Sacramento, Highway 50 heading westbound, slow from Jefferson Boulevard to Interstate 80 because of an accident. At Harbor Boulevard, Interstate 80 westbound, slow getting to the causeway because of an accident. Highway 50 eastbound, a good drive through West Sacramento, and it's your Safeway Reliable Route. I'm Sam Tidrick with traffic.
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1: 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They be tricking. They tell them girls.

0: 40 was such a bang. All of my ops, they diss. Please don't put me to the test. You tryna get back on the net. I'm tryna get back in the flesh. 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
1: 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I think the damn thing is fire. 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
5: In West Sacramento, Highway 50 heading westbound, still lots of slow traffic from Jefferson Boulevard onto Interstate 80. Interstate 80 westbound, that's slow leaving West Sacramento from Reed Avenue past Highway 50 to Enterprise Boulevard, then a sluggish along the causeway. I'm Sam Tindrick with traffic.
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9: 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That's what this new series on For the Love is all about. The sacred, yes. It's choosing delight, rest, and pleasure on purpose. Because saying yes to yourself, that's the thing that finally lets you fill your table with everybody else. 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

But quick story time. So years and years ago, back when I was in high school in Bridgeport, Connecticut, child, Central High School. Okay, now back then, a best friend of mine at the time, her boyfriend was cheating on her. And I saw the situation take place. You know, I knew that he was messing with homegirl. And I went into my best friend and she stopped talking to me. I was like, whoa, that was weird, you know, because if it was me, I would want to know. Now, you know, not even a few months later, homegirl that he was creeping with had a baby with him. And then my best friend later on tried to reach out. And I just thought, you know, that was kind of weird. I was looking out for you. So my question, Sacramento, is if you found out your friend, a male or female, was being cheated on, would you tell them? I used to say no, but

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for years, people have been saying that they are twins. Like, they look more like cousins. So I wind up checking out the footage because they saw each other out there. They showed each other love. They laughed. They hugged it out and things like that. And once you see these two gentlemen standing next to each other, I'm going to tell you, you just can't unsee it. When you get a moment, check out our IG page because we got everything up there. Trust me, Sacramento. All right.

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one friend that's always there for you no matter what time of night you're calling him or her or whatever, like they always pick up to be there by your side, make sure you send them a text message today giving them their flowers and just letting them know that you appreciate them. 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

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It's 1025KSFM. 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
2: 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My name is Ho.
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0: Sacramento's Culture Coder.
1: 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It is an honor to be named this month's Culture Coder. I've worked in radio a long time, and our Odyssey Roseville staff is my favorite staff that I have ever worked with.
0: That's Dallas Osborne, this month's Odyssey Sacramento Culture Coder, writing the script for what makes working here exceptional.
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0: Yo, what up, what up? It's your boy Wiz Khalifa, man. And when I'm in Sacramento, the only station I'm listening to is 102.5. Let's go.
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1: 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Oh my God. 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

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Yeah.

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1: Gosh, this dad, Jason Gahn, is going viral because he spent 20 months learning to play the saxophone to surprise his son and future daughter at their wedding. Take a listen.
2: It's my sincere gift to both of you. Remember my main reason, which tell you nothing is not possible. If you put your mind, everything is possible. I love you both and all the best.
3: And right now, let's go.
1: So nothing is not possible with everything. He took 20 months of his life, 3 times a week. For all that time, he would go, he would leave the house for 1 hour and go practice and then practice at home. His wife, finally, he had to tell her. He was trying to hide it from his wife. But he's like, I had to tell her where I was going. I was disappearing for an hour a day.
4: Also, you can't really cover up a blaring saxophone either.
1: That's true.
4: His wife for,
5: especially when somebody's learning to play it. Yeah.
4: Oh, God.
1: I remember when we got married, Otto, you're not the most romantic guy. You know, you've never been like super sensitive. You are. You are who you are, and I love you for it. But the vows that you wrote and you read at the church had everybody in tears. I remember having to read my vows after, and I couldn't even do it. And our dance, Anthony, oh my gosh. Otto blew me. He doesn't dance either. He blew me away. We danced to Adam James.
5: I was practicing coming up to that point, though, because I knew I was going to have to dance in front of people.
4: Yeah, the dancing part, Automatic does have a good rhythm. So the dancing part is not a shocker to me. The shocker to me is Automatic actually public speaking in front of everybody.
1: Oh, and with love. And he stood there and he did it. And we were just all, everybody was just crying.
4: Automatic, do you remember any of the vows that you said to Dana?
5: They're on. I actually have them on one of my old phones that's in my dresser that's next to my bed, in my bedside dresser.
1: It's like a BlackBerry.
5: I think it's a BlackBerry. So yeah, it was from a long time ago, dude.
1: Anthony, I know obviously you're not married or anything, but do you think about your wedding? Is that something that you dream about?
4: Oh my God, no. Not at all.
1: Maybe
4: like the party. I think about getting all my friends together and having a good time with all my homies. That's what I think about. But this story, honestly, this story triggered flashbacks. When I was playing the saxophone in middle school, I was so bad that my mom and my stepdad made me go practice by the ditch. I have very distinctive flashbacks to me practicing my saxophone by the ditch
1: because
4: I was so loud and horrible.
1: I just keep thinking about Anthony playing the sax by the river. Like, Llorona hated you. Like, God, what is going on?
5: It's like, send that boy back to his house.
1: That is the worst sound, though. When Ava was learning the clarinet, our daughter, the neighbors would bang. Oh. We had an apartment. They would bang on the ceiling for her to stop doing it. Okay, so remember, we do have a podcast. It's called the Dana Cortez Show Podcast. We're so creative. It's free on all platforms. 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
1: 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Traffic.
2: In West Sacramento, Highway 50 heading westbound. Still lots of slow traffic through Jefferson Boulevard onto Interstate 80. Interstate 80 westbound. That's slow leaving West Sacramento from Reed Avenue past Highway 50 to Enterprise Boulevard, then a sluggish along the causeway. I'm Sam Tidrick with traffic.
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2: 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Traffic.
4: In West Sacramento, Highway 50 heading westbound. Still lots of slow traffic to Jefferson Boulevard onto Interstate 80. Interstate 80 westbound. That's slow leaving West Sacramento from Reed Avenue past Highway 50 to Enterprise Boulevard, then a sluggish along the causeway. I'm Sam Tidrick with traffic.
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3: A Harris County judge by the name of Nathan Milliron has gone viral for being extremely rude to an IT gentleman who he needed help from. Here is the audio from that video that's just kind of disgusting.
4: And you're disjoined from the audio here, right?
5: Yeah, it should be.
4: Let me see. Sorry.
5: Mariah, did I make this up?
6: No.
4: 5 seconds. 1 second. You don't have to go far.
5: Yeah, you're good.
4: False alarm.
5: No, it wasn't a false alarm.
4: False negative.
5: Don't joke around. I'm serious about this. It was happening.
4: I understand. I'm just saying, I can't see it, sir.
5: We're good. Thank you. Get out of my courtroom. Find his supervisor.
4: Sick and tired of this.
3: Find a supervisor for fixing your computer that you obviously have no idea what to do with, and there was no issue. Find a supervisor for joking with you. What are you going to get him fired for jokes? That was so out of pocket and upsetting when I watched it, because you can tell that the poor IT guy is so embarrassed. You're in a room full of your peers and this person is talking down to you. What can you do? And this isn't the first time, by the way. KPRC found another moment when this judge went off on an attorney.
7: Well, this hearing is done.
8: She's asking for a sanction.
7: Deputy, remove her from my bench now. No, you may not. This hearing is over. These people today. Step away. You're about to be cuffed.
3: Oh my gosh. Settle down. You're about to be cuffed. It wouldn't surprise me if he would throw somebody in jail just because he's in a bad mood.
9: Sounds like a bully.
3: He does. Otto, so can you remove a judge from the bench for being rude?
9: Listen,
10: I don't think so.
9: I'm very passionate about this because I want to defend the IT homie so bad.
3: Right?
9: But I also have a lot of, between us, unpaid tickets. So, respect.
3: Judge Milliron Anthony A. is on your side.
9: You can yell at me if you want to, sir. I don't care.
3: So there are attorneys that are speaking out and saying he's violating your First Amendment rights, like, to these attorneys, because this is a pattern that he has, mm-hmm. not allowing them to speak. Just on a personal note, he's kind of a POS.
10: Yeah.
3: He's kind of,
10: he's abusing his power.
3: How do you work with somebody who talks to you like that? And especially when you really need your job, because you know, in a lot of cases, I know I've been spoken to.

0: like that, I couldn't do anything because I needed my check.
1: Yep.
0: Like, there was really nothing I could do. I used to be a program director, which is kind of, it's the person at the radio station that puts all the music in and does everything. And then I didn't want that job anymore, and I was just doing mornings. And I went in to meet, get evaluated by the current program director. And I said, hey, you should hear this new song. And he went off on me. He was screaming at me, you just want to be the boss. I was like, oh my God, I just wanted you to hear this new song. Screaming so loudly that a gentleman from the rock station down the hall, his name was Sam, had to run up the hall and say, hey, are you okay? You should probably take it down. Like, it was so insane.
2: Anytime you have to have somebody from the rock station step in to like, turn it down a little, that must have been pretty loud.
0: Not only that, and I'm not trying to pull like the car. I was scared.
2: Yeah.
0: Because he was up in my face. Do you know? I was just like, oh.
2: Clearly, he felt intimidated by you then, right?
0: It was a total power trip. Let me tell you, I'm the boss, Dana, not you.
2: Do you think he thought you wanted his job?
0: Oh, for sure. I don't want your job.
2: I've been played out by a few people. I'm not going to get too messy, even though I want to. But I'm thinking of there was a period at the comedy club where I work at where they had a new manager.
0: Yeah.
2: And he made everybody basically reapply or re-audition for jobs that we had already had.
1: Oh.
0: That is and so weird.
2: Yeah. So
1: you're under new ownership over there, huh?
2: Exactly. I had been working at the club for like 2 years. And then when I get there to this open audition, I thought I was going to get like, you know, to be able to go up right away. He's like, no, you could get on a wait list.
0: Oh, no, he didn't.
2: Here's what it all comes down to. When I first met him, his name was Orlando, and I accidentally called him Alex. And
0: he was going to show you who's who.
2: Yeah, dude. Yeah, since then, it was tough sledding.
0: Now, wait. You got your position back, right? Everything was fine?
2: Oh, yeah, because I went above his boss. That's what I did.
0: Let me show you who's got the power. That's how you have to deal with these bullies. Okay, don't forget, we do have a podcast. Just search Dana Cortez Show wherever you stream your podcast so you can listen to us on demand. Of course, we'll be back right here with more coming up next. 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
3: Drake is living his best life right now. The man just had a nostalgia party, and the song that everyone celebrated to kind of threw me off. Before I play that for you, he's so happy. What's going on, right? What's going on? And I'm a Drake stan. Like, I love Drake. I'm a huge fan, so I'm here for it. But it's so different than the Drake 6 months ago. You know, he was kind of down bad. And then when he dropped his three albums, obviously Iceman was the one everybody was talking about. It seems like the joke's on all the critics that were giving it a thumbs down, because everybody's seeming to love the music now, when in the beginning it was like,
4: well, I think it was a little bit different from what he normally does, and people were taken aback by it, but now they're loving it.
3: Well, I thought we wanted different Drake.
4: Well, he always drops something different. It's just this time I think he's rapping different.
5: I feel like he finally got out of his own head, and he's just back to having fun. And like, now it's like he's not overthinking stuff or you know, dwelling on what had happened in 2024. He just moved on finally. And you feel like, that's what I feel like, what I see on him. And like, the rest of us now have been like, dude, we've been waiting for this.
3: Thank you.
5: It's so beautiful to see. It's so cool to see, man, because you can never deny what Drake has done for music, period.
4: Did you see him post the banners in his house now? He has, you know how at a basketball court they'll hang banners, or if you win a championship, they hang a banner? So in his house, he's hung these banners. Like, one of them says 400 most Billboard entries of all time, and then another one says 90 top 10 hits. And
3: so
4: then,
3: he's hanging his own accreditations.
4: Yeah, all, like 15 own, number one albums.
3: I get it. Okay, listen.
5: I don't know if that's like a big, like the biggest narcissist move I've ever heard of, or if that's pretty cool. I'm struggling.
4: I'm kind of torn too, because I was like, if I had the money, would I do that?
5: Yeah.
3: Oh, I know you would, Otto. I know you would. So the song that was most celebrated at his nostalgia party threw me off. Turn the radio up. Listen.
6: And I need you. And I miss you. And now I wonder.
3: That, to me, was hilarious. Hilarious. He also brought Jagged Edge out, which is incredible.
4: That.
3: You know, he's having a good time. He bought a saddle shop.
4: So he's spending a lot of time in Texas.
3: Not just Texas, Otto. He was in Little Rock, Arkansas, and he bought a house from a Mexican woman. So as an investment property. It's like
5: those
3: a mansion.
5: Those are some random facts to know, Dana Cortez.
4: Yeah, I was going
5: to
4: say, how do you know
5: what
4: those
5: the hell?
3: People that are meeting him and he's buying stuff are posting him.
4: Okay, but the Mexican woman house, what does that have to do with anything?
3: Because she's a realtor and she says Mas Mexicana selling realty. So I was just like, okay.
4: That came up in your algorithm?
3: It came up. You know it did. All right, we'll be right back. Brought to you by Chick-fil-A.
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1: Do you ever have the list either in your head or on your notes in your phone, and it's a list that you never take care of? I took care of my list. Good morning. It's the Dana Cortez Show. My name is Dana Cortez.
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0: by Anthony A.
1: Yes.
2: What was on this list, Dana?
1: For anything from cleaning my baseboards to doing touch-up paint to moving my cat out of our bedroom, which was very important for many reasons. My cat is sick. And Otto, when you come home, our bedroom is back to ourselves. It was like having a child in there. Yeah.
2: It's our own little sanctuary again, huh?
1: It is our own little sanctuary again. We just did all of these. I feel like we, because I have two cats. I did all of these things that I'd had on my list forever, and they bother me. Producer Jack is very much like me. He works ahead. And so if you have things that have to be done, it drives me insane. And so I was kind of driving myself crazy. I was like, you know what? Get up and do them. And I got our front door fixed.
2: You're just a money spending machine. That's what you are.
1: Oh my God. That's the only thing that cost money. The rest was me doing it. I couldn't refinish the door. I tried, and it looked awful.
2: When Dana called me and she was like, look at our new front door. Look how amazing it looks. The first thing I said was, how much did that cost?
3: Oh no. Well, wait. Yeah. What happened? How did we go from the baseboards to repairing the door?
2: Because the front door was squeaky. Dana decided she had to redo the entire front door because it squeaked.
1: Well, it was so bad that Otto's mother, talking to him one day, said, please do something about that door. It's so bad. Somebody had to take care of it.
3: Now, Dana, did you do the door and the baseboards in the same day?
1: Yeah, no. Not in the same day. No, it took me a while to get it all done. It was a long list.
3: If you did it all in the same day, then that's overachiever energy. But
1: those days are behind me.
3: If you did it separately, then I think that's a very productive weekend. I mean, very few things better than walking into a clean home.
1: My house is already clean, but it's like sparkly right now.
2: Okay, so Dana and I are very fortunate. We have two homes. And right now we have a real estate person who we worked with on this home that needed to show off the floor plan. So he texted me this weekend and he was like, hey man, if you could let me show your house, that'd be great. So I got this place looking like a hotel.
1: Which I love. I mean, that's the way I like to live. Thank you, Otto.
2: Do you know how they put the lines in the grass? I put the lines in the carpet. That's how far I went with this. I mean, the house is pristine. And I'm sitting here waiting for these guys, these real estate people, to show up so I can show them my house, waiting. And then I finally text our friend. I'm like, hey, man, I'm here. I got things to do. Where are these people at? And the real estate guy gave him the wrong address.
3: No!
1: But you know what? My house looks clean, and that's all that matters. Down in the DM is coming up next.

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1: From the Big O Tires Traffic Center, Sacramento 80 westbound from 50. If you're heading to Davis, don't expect any delays for your commute. Camp City Freeway westbound and eastbound, you're at the limit. From the 50, pass 160. I'm Fonseca with your Sacramento traffic.
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0: If you missed your down in the DM, here it is.
1: Down in the DM, automatic Anthony A. You ready?
2: Let's do it.
1: All right, so my girl Caitlin's on hold. Her and her man Zachary, they have that couple Facebook page.
2: Oh.
1: You know, but hold on. All of a sudden, Zachary wants his own page. He wants to be all alone on Facebook. That's not the point here, automatic. The point is, why all of a sudden? And now they're arguing. And they're blocking each other on social media.
3: Whoa.
1: So this is a real big fight. Caitlin, take her off hold, please. Just explain to Automatic and Anthony A and everybody listening the Facebook drama that you and Zachary have going on.
4: Yeah, so like you said, my boyfriend made his Facebook private, so I made mine private, and it's just gotten really stupid.
2: I mean, that sounds stupid. I mean, how did this whole thing even, like, get started?
4: Well, last month, he said he wanted to make our joint account his, which I didn't think, like, at first I didn't think it was a big deal, but then I was like, okay, it is a kind of little weird. But I didn't make a big deal out of it until he changed the password.
1: Oh. Yeah, that's when I said, too, that doesn't sound right. I'd be suspicious immediately. I'd be upset.
4: Yeah, I was. Okay, so I went through his phone, and then there were messages to other women.
2: Ooh, not a good thing.
4: And then it's even worse, because the worst part is he turned around it on me. Like, okay, by the time we were done fighting, I was apologizing to him for going through his phone.
2: So did he ever explain the messages to the other women?
4: No. Like, I don't even know what happened in the argument, to be honest.
2: Well,
4: just got out of hand.
2: Trickery is
3: what happened. Well, yeah, exactly. You should not have went through his phone. That's what should have happened. You shouldn't have done that to begin with.
4: I know you're right, but I did, and he's lying to me, okay? I can feel it.
1: Hold on, Caitlin. Do you want to break up with somebody you obviously care deeply for over Facebook?
4: I don't, but I mean, like, if he's lying to me, what choice do I have? Like, Anthony said it, okay, social media is a part of everyday life, and if he's willing to do this, okay, what else is he willing to do?
2: How long have you guys been together?
4: Like, a little over 2 years. We just celebrated our second anniversary, like, 3 months ago.
1: I'm sorry, Caitlin. You know, you said he was a good guy, and...
4: Yeah, I know, but... Can you guys call him?
1: Yes, we can, but I need more information, a name. Did you see anything in the messages that I can use?
4: No, I didn't see anything specific. Like, I didn't really have time. I just, like, had a couple seconds on his phone, so I don't have a name.
2: We can just use the your phone numbers on Facebook thing. Most people don't know the difference, and even if his account's on private.
4: Yeah, okay.
1: I'll be Alicia. That's a good name. And just give me Zachary's phone number, and we'll call him right now.
4: No, don't call him back for you, okay? Call him back.
1: Okay, what's the number?
4: So it's...
5: Hello?
1: Hi, is this Zach?
5: Who's this?
1: I want you to take a guess.
0: Is it going down? Find out next.
6: Yeah, this album is dedicated to all the teachers that told me I never amount to nothing. To all the people that lived above the buildings that I was hustling from that called the police on me when I was just trying to make some money to feed my daughter.
7: Yeah, yeah.
6: And to all my peoples in the struggle, you know what I'm saying? It's all good, baby.
7: Check it.

0: Is it going down in the DM? We're about to find out.
1: This is the second part of today's Down in the DM. We have Caitlin on the line, and she called in about her boyfriend, Zach. You know what was most, I think, it caught my ear is that she said he was such a good man, and she didn't expect this. All of a sudden, the man's got a private Facebook, and he's talking to women on there, too.
2: Well, last month, he said he wanted to make our joint account his. But I didn't make a big deal out of it until he changed the password. Okay, so I went through his phone, and then there were messages to other women.
3: Ooh, not a good thing.
2: And then it's even worse because the worst part is he turned around it on me. Like, okay, by the time we were done fighting, I was apologizing to him for going through his phone.
1: What if we say Caitlin's just clingy and Zach wants some space? Maybe that's what this is about, you know, or maybe it's going down in the DM. We're about to find out.
4: Who is this?
1: Okay, so from Facebook, hello? Come on.
4: Samantha?
1: Yes! Oh my God, yes! How are you?
4: I gotta tell you, I just really love the picture you sent. That picture.
1: Oh, wow. You like that? You know what? I was hoping that you liked it. I don't usually, I'm going to be honest with you. I don't normally send pictures like that, but I like you. And let me just ask, what was your favorite thing about the picture?
4: Well, my favorite about, the shape, as we had said, the shape was something I didn't expect. I'd never even heard of an Asher cut diamond before.
1: Oh my gosh. Hold on just a second. Hold on. Did you just say Asher cut?
4: Well, yeah, that's what she said that she had wanted, right?
1: Stop the call right now.
4: I'm sure.
1: Zach, I'm so sorry. I meant to stop the down on the DM. Caitlin, this is not at all what you were thinking. Not even a little bit.
2: God. Yeah, I guess not.
4: Sorry, I don't get what you're saying. Are we still good for Saturday?
1: Zach, my name is Dana Cortez from the Dana Cortez Show. I am not Samantha. I don't know who that is. I'm sure you're still good for Saturday. Caitlin set this up to find out who you're she thought you were talking to other women, and you are, but not the way she thought.
2: It is.
4: What?
2: It's me. Okay, before you say anything, I'm so sorry. I thought you were cheating on me.
4: What are you talking about? Caitlin, what's going on? What is this?
2: I didn't know who you were talking to. I saw on your phone you were talking to a girl, and I picked out.
4: I'm talking to Samantha from your best friend from college. You remember?
2: Oh, my God.
4: You told me?
2: I don't want to talk about this right now because we're on the radio. Okay, can you hang up and I'll call you right back?
1: No freaking way. No way. Zach, you wanted to do something big. You're on the radio. Ask this woman to marry you right now. No way are you hanging
4: wait,
1: up.
4: Oh, wait, we're on now?
5: Yeah, dude. Yeah, you're right on right now.
4: Crazy. Caitlin, do you want to get married?
2: Oh my God. Yes.
1: Yes.
2: Oh,
1: yes. All right.
3: Yes. That's a first year on the Down in the DM.
1: Oh, dude. We've never had that happen.
4: Is this recorded?
3: Yeah, it is. Yeah, we can send you the recording.
1: Yeah,
4: let's get a tape for everybody.
1: Okay, all right. Absolutely. It did not go down in the DM. It was really hard for me not to cry. I am in chills. Like, I have chills all over my body right now. I'm not in chills. I have chills all over my body. And think about this. The joint Facebook, all of a sudden it's private. I mean, everything was suspect.
3: All roads led to cheating.
1: Otto?
3: Not this. This is not the outcome I expected.
1: I did not have this at all in my bingo card.
5: No, I did not think. My first thought was, man, Facebook couples are wild.

0: quickly there.
1: Well, I'm sorry. I brought three beautiful children into the world.
2: Still top five.
1: Top five. And you're my best friend. And marriage isn't for everybody. But if you decide to go down that path, it is such an amazing journey. And it is loving. And it is hard. And it is arguing. And it is coming back together. And
0: I know people use the analogy, it's a roller coaster all the time. But it really is a roller coaster. There's a lot of ups and downs. And, and the trick to a successful marriage for these two, at least going forward, is stay on the ride.
1: It's all feisty disagreements and then saying, you know what? That's okay. We love each other. It doesn't even matter. How did your person propose? Yes. And I don't mean just, whatever. Do we have something even more creative than this? Because this was calling the best friend to find out what kind of ring she wanted. This is up Travis Kelce's alley, honey. You know what I'm saying? 877-730-DCS1. Please call us or text us right now so we can share your story another day. So call in. We'll be right back.
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1: West Coast, what it do?
2: Hey, yo, what's up? This is Usher.
1: Yeah, it's your boy Chris Brown. These girls ain't loyal.
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4: 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Traffic.
5: From the Big O Tires Traffic Center, Sacramento 5 southbound from 80. No delays past Discovery Park to the 50. And then Cap City Freeway, westbound, eastbound, we're at the limit from 50 to the 80. With your Sacramento traffic, I am Fonseca.
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2: A Navy sailor is still trying to keep his lunch down after he found a rat inside of his energy drink. This is him talking to WKTR. Take a listen.
3: Started drinking it like normal. I realized something else was left in it. And then I looked inside and found a rat. I got sick multiple times. Talked to my chain of command. They referred me to go to Portsmouth Emergency Room. And then they confirmed it was a rat. They told me that they've never experienced a case like this. And more than likely with the chemicals that are in Monster, that it should be okay. And that my antibodies should be able to fight it off. But they want to keep close watch on me within the next 48 hours and make sure I'm not vomiting or have a high fever. It's been very traumatic. For me, I'm never going to be able to drink anything that I can't see again.
2: So the chemicals in the energy drink are strong enough to kill whatever the rat has going on. Maybe I shouldn't be drinking a lot of these. How about that?
4: That might have been the most alarming thing of the entire conversation there.
5: Well, maybe we should have sprinkled some Monster energy drink around downtown.
2: Maybe
5: take care of the rat problem down there.
2: Gosh, I just keep thinking about taking a big chug.

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2: Malcolm Jamal Warner was Theo in the Huxtables, the Cosby Show, way back in the day. One of the biggest sitcoms of all time. He tragically died at age 54 in an accidental drowning, while his widow, Tamisha, has filed a lawsuit against the late actor's family over alleged unpaid debts, calling out his mother.
3: Ooh.
2: And she says she's owed $1.2 million over this life insurance battle and debts. He was just fabulous in this show. I mean,
4: Denise told you, right, about this.
5: Is that a decal?
4: No.
5: Have you been tagged by the Wildlife Society?
4: It's an earring, Dad. And Denise says it might be infected.
2: These sitcoms, though, you have to understand, like, the way we stream today, it's different.
3: And it was interesting the way we also consumed media back then, too. Like you said, there were so fewer channels and so less sitcoms that these people were bit like some of the most famous people in the world.
2: I remember, and it might have been the music. It was just so much going on in The Fresh Prince of Bel-Air.
6: Oh.
2: And there was one scene I'll never forget when Will is wishing that his father was in his life.
7: Hey, he wasn't there to teach me how to shoot my first basket, but I learned, didn't I? Hey, I got pretty damn good at it too, didn't I,
8: yeah,
7: Uncle Phil?
8: You did.
7: Got through my first day without him. Mm. I learned how to drive. Mm. I learned how to shave. I learned how to fight without him. I had 14 great birthdays without him. He never even sent me a damn card. To hell with him! Mm. I'm gonna get through college without him. I'm gonna get a great job without him. I'm gonna marry me a beautiful honey. Mm. And I'm gonna have me a whole bunch of kids. I'm gonna be a better father than he ever was. And I sure as hell don't need him for that, because ain't a damn thing he could ever teach me about how to love my kids. How come you don't want me, man?
2: But my favorite part about The Fresh Prince of Bel-Air... when Uncle Phil would throw Jazz out of the house.
6: Shout out, DJ Jazz.
2: Yeah, for sure. Stand by, back with more next. 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

0: 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I know you do. Let's get you qualified right now. Yeah. 1025 KSFM. 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E-M-M-Y, Emmy. This might be one of the biggest tickets 1025 KSFM has ever given away. We're talking Jay-Z. It's a celebration of 30 years.
1: It's iconic is what it is.
0: It really is. So thank you, Live Nation, for the tickets and good luck. From all of us here, we'll be right back.

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4: We've been talking about having a singles mixer now for almost a year, where we set up at some lounge or something and just invite single people to meet one another, you know, and get together and maybe make a love connection. And I haven't done it, but I think we need to work on it, because producer Jack said we have Kelly on the line and she's single and she wants to talk about just her love life and being new here. Kelly, welcome to the Dana Cortez Show. Good morning.
5: Good morning, guys. So how are you? I've been trying to get a hold of you guys since I moved here. So I just moved here from Miami. You're the best radio station I've found so far. But you know what I do? I wish you would play more freestyle, because I'm a Miami bass girl.
4: DJ Khaled girl
5: in the house.
4: Yeah, so, Miami bass. So producer Jack said that you're single. Are you going out this weekend? You and your girlfriends?
5: I don't have any girlfriends here.
4: God.
5: It would be me. I'm going solo. Like, I do everything. I go roller skating solo.
4: I'm
5: a single girl. Like, I'm looking for my man. Like, where is

0: So I moved here in August. My mom is Alzheimer's. I take care of.
1: Oh,
0: yeah.
1: Kelly.
0: I'm single. So you guys, like when you were talking about your single mixer, I'm in.
1: We need to do it.
0: Together.
1: We need to do it. Like, we really do. We got to do it. I think
0: 5'9". I think I'm attractive.
1: Oh shoot! She's throwing out the height and everything.
0: Yeah, I'm ready to find love, and I just have put myself on the back burner for so long because I've been taking care of my mother because she has Alzheimer's. But now that I moved here, I have help, and I'm just ready to put myself first. You know, like
2: let's go.
0: But. I need help.
1: I need Kelly,
0: where
1: it's
0: can
1: time.
0: I go? Like, where can I go out and do things? Like,
1: we need
0: I just
1: the
0: need
1: singles mixer for sure. I think that is something we've been talking about and we keep kind of putting it off because I'm like, will people come? Is it something people want? It obviously is because we have so many people talking about it. So let me get some stuff together. But you need to do.
0: Anthony, are you ready? Let's go.
1: Yeah, you need to do Bumble Friends. You need to do Bumble Friends. I'm not kidding. When you go to Bumble, there's actually a part of the app where you can meet people that have common interests with you so you can become friends. It's hard to find friends when you get older. Like once you hit 25 and you're out of college and it's just like, where do I go to find just a friend? So you can get out there and put yourself out there with them, like in a group, so that you know what I mean? So you have like, you could go on a cruise with your girlfriends.
0: You know, like somebody said to me that they're like, they came to work and they're like, there's no attractive women here. And I'm like, well, I'm here.
3: What?
1: What are they talking about?
3: What are they talking about?
0: They live in Miami.
3: Hold on. You're right. There is a difference. There definitely
1: Kelly,
3: is a difference.
1: Kelly, I was once interviewing Pitbull. We were having this great conversation and he said, you're about a 4 or 5 in Miami. And he was right. He was right. I couldn't even be mad.
3: He didn't say that. He said you were a 6, Dana.
1: Otto, whatever. Okay. I felt that whatever it was.
3: Because I remember being offended. I was like, did you just call my wife a 6?
1: Was he lying? No. It's all right. It is what it is. You know,
0: he's fantastic. I've met him several times. He is amazing. He's a super nice
3: dude. He's a good guy.
1: Great artist. Dude. Great artist. Well, okay.
0: So, yeah.
1: Now, don't hang up. Producer Jack's going to get all your details right now. We're going to try to put together a singles mixer because I think that, you know, I've just got so many girlfriends that are successful and having a great time in life and unable to find a person for them. That'd be great. Like back in the 90s and the early 2000s, you have this thing happening. We'll do it early so everybody can go to bed early, okay? Single people come out and have a good time. So we'll try to get that together. In the meantime, I need to know, if you just got into a relationship, how did you meet your person? Let's help Kelly out and my girlfriends too. 877-730-DCS1. How did you connect with someone that you're really vibing with now? Call us and let's share that when we come back.
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3: Okay, where do you find love and where do you find friendship? Where do you find all of that when you're out of school? When you grow up and real life hits you? So if you just turned the radio on, Kelly called us earlier and she's just so fun. But she said something that really hit me because my girlfriends are going through this too. They they're successful, they're beautiful, and they just can't find someone. Here's what Kelly had to say that made me ask the question, if you just entered into a relationship, how did you meet your person? Take a listen.
4: I don't have any girlfriends here.
3: Oh, God!
4: It would be me. I'm going solo. Like, I do everything. I go roller skating solo.
3: Oh, I love that!
4: I'm a single girl. Like, I'm looking for my man. Like, where is he?
3: So after Kelly's call, I asked, hey, how did you meet somebody? How did you meet your person? Did you recently find someone? And I want to talk to grown-ups, because once you get into the adult world, it's like work and home and work and home. And it's really hard to not only meet someone to fall in love with, even making friends. So we have Robert on line one. Welcome to the Dana Cortez Show. How are you?
5: I'm good. How are y'all doing this morning?
3: It's so good to talk to you. So what are you doing? What's happening in your world?
5: I've got a girlfriend now. We've been seeing each other for a few months. She's been absolutely amazing.
3: Wow. Okay, how'd you meet her? How'd you meet her?
5: I actually met her at a sports bar.
3: Really?
5: One night. Yes.
3: Okay, so what you're telling me is I need to tell all my single friends to go to the sports bar, and there are some single guys there maybe hanging out.
5: Quite possibly. I didn't realize that she was single. I was looking at her, kind of staring at her, and she walked up to me. I was like, oh, well, this works.
3: Girl, shoot your shot. I like it. What did she say to you when she approached you?
5: She just asked me how I was doing, said hello to me, and we started talking, and next thing you know, we've been together ever since.
3: Wow. Okay. Did you like the fact that she's confident enough in herself that she went over to you to say hi and, shoot her shot and make her move?
5: You know, I'll say this. I've never met anyone like her. She's not even from the United States. She's been living here for about 15 years.
3: Uh-huh.
5: She's from South Africa.
3: Wow. Okay.
5: So it's a total different vibe, total different type of personality.
3: Mm-hmm.
5: And honestly, I think that's why it works so well for her and I.
3: Really? Do you feel like you're learning from each other? You have a lot to talk about and it's fun in that way?
5: Yes, exactly. Because, you know, I'm from the country. I'm just I'm a country guy. And so, bit of a redneck. You know, I drive old beat up trucks a lot of times and go country dancing, and she does not. She took me to my first rave like a month ago.
3: Did you love it?
5: This is different.
6: But it was fun, wasn't it?
5: It was fun. I enjoyed it. And so we actually plan on doing a 3-day camping trip for raves in May.
3: Okay, hey, that's the best of both worlds. A little country, a little rave, all put together in a camping trip.
5: Yes, so it's been amazing. It's been the best relationship I've ever had, honestly. I'm sitting there just like, wow.
3: Yeah, I'm glad you shared that, because sometimes it's okay to go up to someone you like. You don't have to wait for the man to make the move. You can say, hey, what's your name? And even if he says, hey, I've got a girl, oh, fine. That's okay. Well, okay, all right. I just wanted to say hi, you know? Especially if you see someone looking at you and you're looking at them. Gosh, that's the worst. When you don't say hi and you just wonder, gosh, I wish I would have said something. Go say something. You never know. Oh, I hope y'all end up like together. You got to keep us in the know in this one, okay?
5: Oh, for sure. So far, everything has been perfect. Like, I couldn't ask for better. We've had our little tiffs and our differences, but we communicate and we talk through it, and that's the best way to be.
3: Well, that's life. If you told me it was perfect, yep, I'd have said it's not going to work out. So now I know you're good. Okay. I feel like what I need to do now then, Otto, and I need to stop being lazy and I need to get sales to get this DCS singles mixer together. Here's the deal, though. I need to know.
6: Good luck with that.
3: No, I'm going to ask people to call. If we have a list that I could say, look, this many people are going to come, we'll put you on a VIP list. We'll roll out the red carpet. If you would come to the singles mixer.
6: That sounds like a good amount of work for you, Miss Dana Cortez.
3: Well, I'm down for it. I just think that this is something. My friends are always talking about it. Why don't we can be the solution. So 877-730-DCS1. Would you come to the DCS Mixer? Leave your name, leave your number. You could call or text, and we're going to put it together. And keep listening for details on when it's happening. We'll be right back after this. Brought to you by Chick-fil-A.
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1: 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I'm

0: It's time for your down in the DM.
1: The woman we're talking to today about a down in the DM, her name is Tracy. Now, she's married, okay? So I want to establish that from jump.
2: Oh, married ones.
1: It is what it is, man. So her husband, Douglas, has been coming in very late. Adamai, you a DJ. Sometimes you come in at 4 in the morning, but the club don't close till 2. No reason for this man who has a 9-to-5 to be coming in at 2 a.m. or late at night at all, in my opinion.
3: Maybe he's just going out for a drink after work.
1: What the hell? What bars open at 2 a.m.?
3: There's a lot of bars open until 2 a.m.
1: Well,
3: some are open all night.
1: I don't know any bars that are open all night. Never heard of that bar.
3: In Vegas.
1: They don't live in Vegas, okay? I promise. And Tracy's on the phone. So Tracy, explain to myself and the guys and everybody listening, how did you even find out that he's messaging another woman?
4: Okay, so he had his coffee and he went to the bathroom. And for the first time in a long time, he left his phone in the kitchen. And I don't usually do this, but I went through it. And I went really through it. And I'm just upset because he's been staying out really late and coming home at weird hours and telling me he's with his friends. But I gotta tell you, like, I'm not buying it. I'm not buying these with his friends.
5: I mean, it's no place for me to step in on a married couple, but I feel like every man needs time with his friends, you know what I'm saying?
4: Yeah, I get that, but coming in at 3 a.m., I mean, sometimes he doesn't come up until like the sun comes up.
3: Yeah, nothing really good goes on after 2, so.
1: No, you know what, I agree. But have you spoken to your husband about this?
4: Yeah, I did. And he says I'm pressuring him and that it's my fault and that he needs time away from me. And why am I getting all crazy?
1: Well, okay. That's, first of all, if Otto came in when the sun's up and didn't have any explanation, I had no idea where he was, we might be doing a down in the DM. We looking for your body somewhere down. You know what I'm saying? That's not okay. So I'm willing to do this. What's the name of the woman on Facebook, your husband's name, and I need his phone number too.
4: Okay. All right. This is hard. This is really hard for me. Her name is Wendy, which is such a stupid name, first of all. I hate her name. It's like awful. And his name is Douglas, and his number is, like, what are you going to say? Like, what's going to happen?
1: I'm gonna try to pretend I'm this woman, okay. Wendy, you know, just you. The one thing I want to tell you, Tracy, is you have to remain calm because if you break in, it's not going to work. And this happens a lot. Right. We're halfway through and, you know, let me finish. Okay.
4: Okay. All right. I'm going to be quiet.
1: All right. Otto, dial the number.
6: Hello?
1: Hi, may I speak to Douglas?
6: Yeah, this is Douglas, was it?
0: Is it going down? Find out next.

0: Is it going down in the DM? We're about to find out.
1: Okay, we've reached part two of today's Down in the DM, and it's a married couple, and they've been together a very long time. Tracy sent me a direct message because her husband, Douglas, is staying out at all hours of the night, and yes, she went through his phone.
2: Okay, so he had his coffee, and he went to the bathroom, and for the first time in a long time, he left his phone in the kitchen, and I don't usually do this, but I went through it, and I went really through it. And I'm just upset because he's been staying out really late.

0: and coming home at weird hours and telling me he's with his friends. But I got to tell you, I'm not buying it.
1: Okay, so now I have Douglas on the line, and I'm pretending to be this woman, Wendy, right, from Facebook. And we're going to find out if she's just a friend or if it's going down in the DM. Turn the radio up.
2: Yeah, this is Douglas, wasn't it?
3: It's Wendy from Facebook. I was just hoping you're free this weekend.
2: Who is this?
3: It's Wendy from Facebook. Do you...
2: No, who is this, and what are you trying to do?
3: I'm trying to meet up with you, Douglas. I thought, after the flirting on Facebook...
2: I know this is Wendy. I know this is not Wendy. Who are you, and how did you get my...
0: How do you know it's not Wendy? Because you're talking to her, aren't you? That's why you know. That's why you know. Have you met this woman? Are you sleeping with her? Tell me right now. Now. I want to know now.
2: What are you trying to pull?
3: Douglas, this is Dana Cortez from the Dana Cortez Show. It is quite obvious to all of us that you know this person, Wendy, because you knew it wasn't her from jump. It was me. And Tracy had a feeling you were talking to someone else, and I guess she's right.
0: Who is Wendy?
2: Look.
3: Yeah, who is Wendy?
2: Tracy, a man has his needs and... Well, look, I haven't seen Wendy for a while now.
0: You're sleeping with her? You're sleeping with her? Are you kidding me? You're sleeping with her?
2: Yes. Look, I love you, but Wendy makes me feel a certain way. I'm sorry, but I can't give that up.
0: You're not giving that up? You expect me to put up with you seeing another woman? Seeing you sexually with somebody else? What are you talking
2: Tracy.
0: About?
2: I love you, but I need her. She makes me feel like a different man, and I'm not letting that go. We'll talk about this when I get home.
0: What time are you coming? After you see that, is that when you're coming
2: back?
0: I'll
2: be home before midnight.
3: Oh.
1: It went down in the DM, and I don't feel like I am a person who can just come on and say, leave your husband. I don't know that that's the way to go, but let me tell you what I can say to her.
4: I mean, if there ever was a time.
1: I understand, Otto, but... this couple has been married a very long time, so here's what you can do, Tracy. You put up with it, because, I mean, this man said, I'm not coming home till before midnight. He's clearly doing whatever he wants to do. You put up with it, and you let it go, and you move forward, and you just live this way, or you walk away.
5: Mm.
1: You have these two choices, because...
4: I don't think there's a choice. I think she should just walk away. I mean, I personally...
1: I do too, Otto, but I'm not going to tell her to do that, because that's not my marriage. I would leave, or would I? I don't know. I don't know, because I love you. And I think everybody says, I would leave, I'm out, it's this, it's that. And then it happens, and the person you love and who you've been married to 10, 15, 20 years, you're just going to say bye. It is not that easy to just do that, even in a situation like this. And I'm incredibly upset at how calm he was and how matter of fact, this is what it is.
5: Yeah, that was super disrespectful.
1: He doesn't care.
5: He doesn't care about her anyway.
4: Well, he's obviously not in love anymore.
5: Yeah, he said,
1: I love you. He said, I love you.
4: I know, but he probably has love for her because they were married so long, but he's not in love with her.
5: Ah, man, I almost feel like crying for her.
1: That's how I feel.
5: Yeah, it's a lot of emotions going on right now. We're like, the only place I could imagine putting myself in this one is if I was one of her sons, if that was my mom and that was my dad, we're shooting a fade after. I don't know. I hate to take it there, but that's crazy.
1: Are you coming after your father for that? What are you doing?
4: That happened to me.
5: Oh my
4: this,
5: God.
4: Like, not this exact story, but
1: Otto.
4: Close. And
1: I think you should tell
4: us. I was mad at my dad for a very, very long time.
1: I kind of want you to break that down, how that happened. And I know it's personal, but I think it's important and you're comfortable talking about it. And your parents were married how long?
4: 30 years.
5: Oh,
1: 30 plus years. And they did end up getting divorced. So you can talk about that when we come back. I think it's, like I said, important. But also, how would you advise Tracy to move forward? Do you know someone who is in a relationship? Maybe it's you. And you clearly know that the other person is seeing somebody else, but you've decided or they've decided to stay anyway. 877-730-DCS1. Call now and let's talk about it next.
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7: Hey, Jill. You know the old sugar daddy. They be tricking their tail on girls.

0: Okay, have you ever known somebody, or are you somebody who stayed in a relationship even though you know your partner is not being faithful? And the question we're asking that because of our down in the DM. It was a lot. Tracy and Douglas married 20 years, and he decided to step out. We have Christina. Hi, good morning, Christina. Welcome to the Dana Cortez Show. How are you today?
1: I'm good. Good morning.
0: So what do you think about this? Have you ever known somebody who stayed in a relationship even though they knew their partner was unfaithful? And what are your thoughts on our conversation this morning?
1: So actually, that was me. I stayed for 2 years.
0: Oh, Christina.
1: Oh, it was horrible. I was in the car shaking because I was like, oh my God, that was me. I stayed for 2 years. I was in the military. I got deployed. Mm-hmm. I guess he found a post wife while I was deployed. Mm. And when I came back, we talked about it and stuff. And, oh, you know, I'm going to work it out because I had a daughter.
0: Right.
1: I'm going to work it out with you. If you truly are sorry, you're not going to do it again. And then I got the whole, well, I want you both. He told me, I want you both. And I was like, wait, you put someone on the same level as your wife? But then I got pregnant.
0: Oh, Christina.
1: And I was like, well, you know, I'm talking myself into it.
0: Well, also, you're in a vulnerable place. You're pregnant. You're in a vulnerable place. You need him. You know, you've got a child and another on the way.
2: You were deployed, you come back, and now the situation's different.
0: So continue, go ahead.
1: I was mentally, I was gone. I was through. I had just come back, like you said, from deployment. I had PTSD. I had so many issues.
0: Oh, my gosh.
1: And then you throw pregnancy hormones. And actually, I found out I was pregnant because I tried to kill myself.
0: Oh, Christina.
1: And I was drinking all the time.
0: Yeah.
1: And he called the ambulance. They came and took me. And the doctor told me, hey, you're pregnant. And I was like,

0: what, because I was drinking. I was just, I was out of it. And
1: you were obviously majorly depressed.
0: Yeah. Oh, yeah. And that's what it was, Dana. And even afterwards, I brought myself out of it. I said, no, I'm pregnant. I got to take care of myself. But I was still depressed. And I had her. And I just, I don't know. When she was around 1 year old, I looked around and I said, what am I doing?
1: There you go.
0: And my mom... Yeah, I was like, what am I doing? This is not me. Mm-hmm. This is not healthy for anyone. My baby was underweight. I was like, okay. And so I talked to my mom. Was like, come home. I wasn't even in my same state. I was in Georgia. Mm-hmm. I didn't have any family there, but I was going to make it work. I was going to make my marriage work. And I was like, well, you know what? It takes two people to make a marriage
1: That's
0: work.
1: Right.
0: And clearly he wasn't into it. So I can't make him do right, so I can only affect me. So then
1: did you go home to mom?
0: Oh yeah.
1: Yes.
0: Whatever I could fit in my little car for, including the kids, and I just left everything else. I left everything. Two houses. I mean, we were well off, but I said, screw it. You can have it. I'm gone.
1: That's when you know a woman is done. When a woman is done, she doesn't care about anything. She's done. Now, what happened to him? Where is your relationship with him now? Obviously, he's a father of your children.
0: Yeah. So, two of them, right? So, afterwards, it was bad for a while, but I never badmouthed him in front of the kids. Mm-hmm. I never even explained why we left. So I had a 9-year-old, like, why did we leave? You know, my life was there. I just, you know, hey, it didn't work out. I still sent them for the summer to their dad. You know, we still do that now, situation. And I think he got married to the woman that he cheated with, which I told him that, hey, at least that's better than you threw it away for nothing.
1: You're like, whatever.
0: Whatever at this point. But we had a conversation recently. We're actually friends now.
1: Oh, wow.
0: And we had a conversation recently, and he actually apologized to me.
1: Oh, Christina.
0: And I'll tell you what, he was like, you know, I'm pretty sure that if I wanted to, I could have him back in a heartbeat, because he told me straight up, like, I'm still in love with you. This has been 10 years ago, and
1: now,
0: he's still in love
1: with me.
0: So.
1: Would you ever take this man back?
0: Oh, God, no. No. I told him that.
2: But it feels good to know that you could
1: know
2: if you
1: it
2: wanted.
1: It feels good, though, girl, to know that he's still pining over you.
0: Yeah, it's a good feeling. I'm not going to lie. But I was like, no, I'm remarried. I have a son now, 2 years old. So.
1: I love to hear
3: Congratulations.
1: That. Married to a good man
0: who wants it
1: and he's committed. Christina, I love you. Thank you for sharing your story. I know it's going to help a lot of people.
0: Thank you.
1: It doesn't mean,
0: she'll wake up.
1: She will.
0: She'll wake up and realize this isn't what I wanted. I didn't sign up for this when we got married. That's not in the marriage agreement.
1: That is right.
0: It's not in the life.
1: And look at you, married now and happy. Thank you, Christina, for sharing your story. We love you. Thanks for listening. Bye.
0: Thank you. Bye.
1: 877-730-DCS1. 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
2: If you're ignoring your person, it's going to come back to haunt you. If they're talking to you about something they care about and you're not paying any attention, it's not a good thing. The down of the DM earlier, Trey contacted us and he's like, Dana, my girlfriend's been out a couple of Thursdays in a row. She's getting dressed up. She's talking to some man named Isaiah. I don't know who this man is. I don't know what she's doing. Turns out he knew the whole time. He just didn't listen to what she was saying. It did not go down in the DM.
3: You never told me you were in a book club.
4: I did months ago, but you don't listen.
3: When did you tell me about this book club?
4: We were at your brother's house, and I was talking to Brandon's wife about it.
3: Damn, you know how drunk I was that night.
4: I know.
3: How am I supposed to remember anything?
2: Clearly, he wants her to be a part of what he likes to do, go to his brother's house and pretend it's college days. But he doesn't want to pay attention to her. She's like, I told you. To me, that means that she wants him to either come with her or ask her, what are you guys reading? How did it go? You know, what's happening? Can I go? What book are you ordering? Maybe we could go to the bookstore and buy something together that we can both read and talk about something,
5: man. If you say that, let's go to the bookstore together, you're overdoing it at that point.
2: No, you're not, Otto.
5: You just... The trick is, guys, is just act like you care. Just act like when Dana wants to talk to me about HGTV and we're watching the exact same episode that we've watched 15 times at this point. Or maybe when she's like, hey, did you see they have a special on QVC? No, I didn't see that. I don't care. But I'm going to listen to her and she's going to be like, oh, we're going to get all our skin products from there. It's going to be amazing.
2: What is
5: do you know what's another thing she loves?
2: What does your skin look like? What do people always tell you? Just random folks, what do they do?
5: You have amazing skin.
2: Thank you, QVC.
5: I would say you thank my wife for it, because whatever she tells me to do, I just do it and it works out for
2: and
5: me.
2: And I save money. Okay, what else were you going to tell me you don't like that I do? Jeez, you got a whole laundry list there?
5: the other thing, it's just a pet peeve.
2: Have a laundry list.
6: He does have a laundry list. Go ahead. What's a pet peeve?
5: The amount of magazines that Dana orders and that they come to our house that go unread.
2: Otto, I look at the pictures.
5: I'm sorry, but you can't have that amount. Like, it's an obscene amount. Anthony knows that we can't get an obscene amount of magazines.
6: You might be keeping the magazine industry alive.
2: I like the way magazines feel. And if it's a really important cover, I want to keep it. Like, for me personally, like, anyway, you know what?
6: But
2: I don't know.
6: He automatic endures your magazine love. He accepts you for it.
5: Oh, I stack him on top of the coffee table is what I do.
2: Endure is not the right word, Anthony. Sometimes he'll read it and we'll look through it or the pages. I'll say, did you see this? And he'll be like, no. But he somewhat pretends to listen. You know what, Otto? You know, nobody wants to hear about your stupid East Coast hip hop music talk either. Nobody, blase. Nobody cares. You get into that stuff. I don't even know what you're talking about. It's like 1990 that nobody cared about then. And you keep bringing it up. Anthony, you know you've been sitting in here. You're like, no, I don't know what you're talking about. You and your leapfrog Christmas decoration. Who was that guy?
5: Hieroglyphics, Dana.
2: Whatever.
5: Hieroglyphics. And that's a West Coast group, okay?
2: Okay, just they're specific. A West Coast group. But, anyway. And the sports. Look, I know some basketball. I know some football. But you get into the weeds. I don't know and I don't care, but I'm going to pretend so that I pretend to
5: care about QVC and HSN.
2: Well, you made me get upset here. I'm like, and gosh.
6: The key here when you're pretending is to never get caught. One of my exes, I'll never forget, I used to play back in my early 20s, which wasn't too long ago. I used to play in a men's rec league basketball, league.
2: City league, six feet
6: and under. And God
5: six
6: bless
5: feet and under.
2: That was the name of the team?
6: that was the league requirement. It was the Juan versus Juan league.
2: Okay, I got it.
6: But God bless my ex, because she would go to all those 9 a.m. Saturday games where it's just a bunch of men in their mid-20s and it was just horrible basketball.
5: Living out their Allen Iverson dreams.
6: Exactly. So and then sad. one day at her sister's house, I caught her talking to her sister about my game. And she was like, oh, yeah, we got to go to the finals next week. And, bruh, I was so hurt, dude. I was so hurt. I was like, just don't come if you don't like it then. I was so hurt.
2: Did she go? Did she go?
6: Yeah, she still went.
2: Oh, Anthony, how could you lose that one? If she put up with that, that was a keeper.
5: If she went and watched her City League games? No one goes to watch those games. When I played City League, there would be like one person in the stand.
2: It was Anthony's girlfriend. 877-730-DCS1. What does your person do that you absolutely cannot stand, but you pretend to care to keep the peace? Call us now. Let's talk about it next.
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1: Is there something that your person loves that you tolerate because you love your person? You don't necessarily like it too much, but you put up with it because your person loves it. We have Trey on line one. Trey, so producer Jack relayed to me that you're feeling Otto's pain when it comes to rewatching shows. What, sir, what are you talking about, Trey? What are we talking about here, sir?
2: My wife, I love my wife so much, but she'll go, we'll watch shows and she'll be like, okay, well, let's watch The Nanny. I'm like, babe, we got so much out here. I'm like, dude, are you serious?
1: Trey, how do you not like The Nanny? It's one of the greatest TV shows of all time.
3: Trey, guess what? Dana likes to watch The Nanny, too.
1: I love The Nanny.
2: It's such I'm like, okay, we got so much to watch. Okay, we got this, and this. She'd be like, well, you're watching sports over there. I'm like, well, I'm coming over here to watch TV with you. And she goes, okay, well, I got The Nanny on. Oh, man.
1: Trey, okay,
3: there's
1: Trey.
3: Decades of television that's come from after The Nanny that we could watch. Listen. But hey, let's watch something from the 90s.
1: Trey's wife gets it. She's about the 90s. Trey, go ahead. Okay.
2: Let me explain. That suits her. When I'm in bed with her, she's like, okay. And then she falls right to sleep.
1: Okay.
2: Snoring.
1: That's her medicine, Trey.
3: That's
1: let her
3: show.
1: Live.
3: Yeah.
1: What are you trying to watch? What's better than The Nanny, Trey?
2: Baseball Classic. I'm watching.
1: Nobody is trying to watch that, Trey. See? Talk about going. I'm snoring right now. You are putting everybody to bed right now.
2: Thank you, guys.
1: Oh, my God. I'm like, Trey, what is the deal? Is there something that you tolerate that your partner loves, and you do it because you love them? 877-730-DCS1. Call or text. We'll be back after this. Sponsored by T-Mobile.
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0: If you don't have a girl's night every 22 days, you're unhappy. That's according to science. We literally need a GNO every 22 days, or you can go into a deep, not depression, sadness.
1: Oh.
2: Hmm.
0: I never have this girls' night out every 22 days. I get it like every 22 years. I feel like this is speaking
1: I think that's
0: to
1: a
0: me.
1: Personal choice, though, because you're the one who loves to make plans, and then you're like, nah, I don't think I'm going to do that.
0: I get up when the clock says 3. My favorite plans are canceled plans.
2: Nobody means nothing less than a millennial person saying, yeah, let's get together soon. No.
0: 2,000 women were surveyed by Talker Research, and by not getting together, you can start having, you can feel animosity toward your partner. You start losing sense of self. Oh.
2: When I was in a relationship, I yearned for my woman to get out the house. You gotta get out.
1: I'm way too codependent. I gotta ask this one for you, Dana. Okay, it says, pro tip. Research indicates that 78% of women feel that girls' night out is a necessity and is more beneficial than a romantic dinner date.
0: That's not true. That's a big lie. Who did they poll?
1: Instagram. 78% of women said
0: their husband's not must not know about fine dining. Because Otto's a snob, and when he takes me out, I have a great time. But I have even less date nights than I do girls' nights, so that tells you something right there. We did hang out, though, with one of my best girlfriends yesterday and her husband, and I woke up today feeling happier than I have in a very long time. Obviously, Otto, you make me very happy. I love you. Yeah, we're so codependent. I'm not saying I'm not happy.
1: But she just says I depress her. But
0: no,
1: but
0: I woke up with a sense of ease. I was like, oh my, because
1: Jen is here in the
0: she's in the studio monitoring us right now.
1: And monitoring. Jen, she's here. She's on the mic.
0: Do you understand what I'm saying? I woke up today feeling so happy. I just got to vent and you just took it all in.
3: Yeah, I think that women get to just say whatever they want to say.
0: Yes.
3: Men just want like top line. Women want nitty-gritty, right? So it's kind of like a pressure valve release. You got it all off your chest.
0: I did. And you got it all off your chest?
3: Boy.
0: I don't even drink, and I needed wine after. Anyway, when's the last time you had a girls' night out? Tap in right now or text 877-730-DCS1. Back with more after this. 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

0: to usher dancing up on her. In fact, and so he said this.
1: I don't think she want to be on the stage, huh?
0: Well, TMZ caught up with her. Here she is explaining why she was behaving the way she was on stage.
2: It wasn't that I was into it. I was approached first. And they don't give you any instructions. Me solely, I went to the concert for Chris Brown. It's nothing against Usher.
0: I understand that, but out of respect, my gosh, she looked bored up there. Like, she looked like she was not having a good time.
3: I mean, if she's not a fan of Usher, she's not a fan of Usher.
4: Give us a little showmanship here. Like,
0: Thank you, Anthony.
4: I mean, you get into heaven and, you know, you have this greatness that is the icon Usher grazing upon you and you're just feeling ungrateful. It was really inconsiderate.
3: What would your reaction have been, Ant?
0: So, Anthony, Usher's up on you. What are you doing?
4: I'm smiling. I'm listening. I'm loving life. I'm doing, what do they used to call it?
0: You got it. You got it bad.
4: Yeah, dude. I'm thunderclapping. I'm doing all of it. I'm asking him for a Super Bowl outfit. Oh, my God. Yeah. 7 o'clock on the dot.
0: I'm in my drop top. Okay, look, I just think that that it was a matter of respect.
3: I can't be mad at her. Let's just be real. This woman is definitely like 25 or under, and so she's a fan of Chris Brown. She's not a fan of Usher. Usher is her dad's age. Sorry.
0: If you put it that way, I guess so. All right, check the video at Dana Cortez Show on Instagram. We'll be back after this. 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
4: From a Big O Tires Traffic Center, Cap City Freeway westbound starting at El Camino Avenue. We have slowing to past Arden Way. Cap City Freeway eastbound expects slowing, and this is going to be past 8th Street. I'm Fonseca with your Sacramento traffic.
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0: 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And he's speaking about it in GQ magazine. It's the Dana Cortez Show DJ Automax playlist. Here's what he had to say.
1: We love the excitement. And I love the sparring and the music you get. But in this day and age, it's so much negative stuff that comes with it that you almost wish it didn't happen.
0: Well,

0: 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You said Automatic via at DJ Automatic on Instagram. You got a request. Who are we talking to?
1: Terry Miles, and she wants to hear Usher, Love in This Club.
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3: 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That's for all my scammers and my kid money.

0: I'm gonna
1: try to pretend I'm this woman, okay. Wendy. You know, just you. The one thing I want to tell you, Tracy, is you have to remain calm because if you break in, it's not gonna work. And this happens a lot. Right. We're halfway through, and you know, let me finish, okay?
0: Okay. All right. I'm gonna be quiet.
1: All right, Otto, dial the number.
2: Hello?
1: Hi, may I speak to Douglas?
2: Yeah, this is Douglas, was it?
3: Is it going down in the DM? Find out next.

0: DMs.
1: Is it going down in the DM? We're about to find out.
2: Okay, we've reached part two of today's Down in the DM, and it's a married couple, and they've been together a very long time. Tracy sent me a direct message because her husband, Douglas, is staying out at all hours of the night, and yes, she went through his phone.
3: Okay, so he had his coffee, and he went to the bathroom, and for the first time in a long time, he left his phone in the kitchen, and I don't usually do this, but I went through it, and I went really through it.

0: And I'm just upset because he's been staying out really late and coming home at weird hours and telling me he's with his friends. But I got to tell you, like, I'm not buying it.
1: Okay, so now I have Douglas on the line and I'm pretending to be this woman, Wendy, right, from Facebook. And we're going to find out if she's just a friend or if it's going down in the DM. Turn the radio up.
2: Yeah, this is Douglas, was it?
3: It's Wendy from Facebook. I was just hoping you're free this weekend.
2: Who is this?
3: It's Wendy from Facebook. Do you,
2: No, who is this and what are you trying to do?
3: I'm trying to meet up with you, Douglas. I thought, like, after the flirting on Facebook.
2: I know this is Wendy. I know this is not Wendy. Who are you and how did you get my
3: name? First,
0: how do you know it's not Wendy? Because you're talking to her, aren't you? That's why you know. That's why you know. Okay. Have you met this woman? Are you sleeping with her? Tell me right now. Now. Crazy. I want to know now.
2: What are you trying to pull?
3: Douglas, this is Dana Cortez from the Dana Cortez Show. It is quite obvious to all of us that you know this person, Wendy, because you knew it wasn't her from jump. It was me. And Tracy had a feeling you were talking to someone else, and I guess she's right.
0: Who is Wendy?
2: Look.
3: Yeah, who is Wendy?
2: Tracy, the man has his needs and... Well, look, I've been seeing Wendy for a while now.
0: You're sleeping with her? You're sleeping with her? Are you kidding me? You're sleeping with her?
2: Yes. Look, I love you, but Wendy makes me feel a certain way. I'm sorry, but I can't give that up.
0: You're not giving that up? You expect me to put up with you seeing another woman? Having you sexually with somebody else? What are you talking about?
2: Tracy, I love you, but I need her. She makes me feel like a different man, and I'm not letting that go. We'll talk about this when I get home.
0: What time? What time are you coming? After you see that, is that when you're coming
2: back?
0: I'll
2: be home before midnight.
1: Oh. It went down in the DM, and I don't feel like I am a person who can just come on and say, leave your husband. I don't know that that's the way to go, but let me tell you what I can say to her.
4: I mean, if there ever was a time.
1: I understand, Otto, but this couple has been married a very long time. So here's what you can do, Tracy. You put up with it. Because, I mean, this man said, I'm not coming home till before midnight. He's clearly doing whatever he wants to do. You put up with it and you let it go and you move forward and you just live this way or you walk away.
5: Mm.
1: You have these two choices because...
4: I don't think there's a choice. I think she should just walk away. I mean, I personally...
1: I do too, Otto, but I'm not going to tell her to do that because I'm not... That's not my marriage. I would leave. Or would I? I don't know. I don't know because I love you. And I think everybody says, I would leave. I'm out. It's this, it's that. And then it happens, and the person you love and who you've been married to 10, 15, 20 years, you're just going to say bye. It is not that easy to just do that, even in a situation like this. And I'm incredibly upset at how calm he was and how matter of fact, like, this is what it is.
5: Yeah, that was super disrespectful. Like,
1: he doesn't care.
5: He doesn't care about her.
4: He's obviously not in love anymore.
5: Yeah, he views her as...
1: He said, I love you. He said, I love you.
4: I know, but
1: what a mind game that is.
4: He probably has love for her because they were married so long, but he's not in love with her.
1: How would you advise Tracy to move forward? Do you know someone who is in a relationship? Maybe it's you. And you clearly know that the other person is seeing somebody else, but you've decided or they've decided to stay anyway. At Dana Cortez, at DJ Automatic, at Anthony A. Comedy on Instagram. Let's take the convo to the timeline. Back with more next.
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0: died at age 54 in an accidental drowning, while his widow, Tamisha, has filed a lawsuit against the late actor's family over alleged unpaid debts, calling out his mother.
1: Ooh.
0: And she says she's owed $1.2 million over this life insurance battle and debts. He was just fabulous in this show. I mean,
2: Denise told you, right, about this.
3: Is that a decal?
2: No.
3: Have you been tagged by the Wildlife Society?
2: It's an earring, Dad. And Denise says it might be infected.
0: These sitcoms, though, you have to understand, like, the way we stream today, it's different.
1: And it was interesting the way we also consumed media back then, too. Like you said, there were so fewer channels and so less sitcoms that these people were bit like some of the most famous people in the world.
0: I remember, and it might have been the music. It was just so much going on in the Fresh Prince of Bel-Air.
4: Oh.
0: And there was one scene I'll never forget when Will is wishing that his father was in his life.
5: Hey, he wasn't there to teach me how to shoot my first basket, but I learned, didn't I? Hey, I got pretty damn good at it too, didn't I,
6: yeah,
5: Uncle Phil?
6: You did.
5: Got through my first day without him. Mm. I learned how to drive. Mm. I learned how to shave. I learned how to fight without him. I had 14 great birthdays without him. He never even sent me a damn card. To hell with him! Mm. I'm gonna get through college without him. I'm gonna get a great job without him. I'm gonna marry me a beautiful honey, and I'm having a whole bunch of kids. I'm gonna be a better father than he ever was. And I sure as hell don't need him for that, because ain't a damn thing he could ever teach me about how to love my kids. How come you don't want me, man?
0: But my favorite part about the Fresh Prince of Bel-Air... when Uncle Phil would throw Jazz out of the house.
4: Shout out, TJ Jazz.
0: Yeah, for sure. Stand by, back with more next. 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
2: I accomplished some really good things. I had all in my notes, I had things I needed to do that I kept putting off, and I did them. I did them all. I feel really accomplished. However, there is something that I've been doing that I cannot stand. Otto is he's an NBA DJ, so he has to travel a lot, and he's been gone. I've had to throw the trash now 4 times.
3: Oh my. Poor you.
2: I can't stand throwing. You've got to
3: walk all 20 feet over to the trash down there.
4: Is that a really big trash bag, Dana? Are we talking like the big gallon ones?
3: We have tiny trash cans in the apartment.
2: It's the kitchen. What? It's not my job, Anthony.
4: All the complaining you're doing, I thought you were like carrying these massive trash bags.
2: Mm-mm. No, but I had to do the bathroom and the kitchen together. And I had to do all the boxes by myself. It's just, these are things these are things that I don't normally do. And I don't, Otto doesn't have a lot to do around the house, especially since we live in an apartment now.
3: I don't.
2: I did all the touch-up paint. I got the door done.
3: Okay, let's establish. We have 2 homes, and I maintain the other home by myself, which is an actual house, a standalone home.
2: You and Ron, but anyway.
3: I replaced all the air filters yesterday. This house looks like a hotel right now. I mean, pristine.
2: Otto replaced the air filters after how many times did I ask you to replace the air filters?
3: It doesn't matter. They got replaced.
4: That's exactly. We're not going to focus on the past. We're going to focus on what is right now.
3: Exactly.
2: You know what is kind of sad, though, Otto? My thing is that I don't like eating alone.
4: Oh,
2: Anthony, I don't know how you do it. Yeah.
4: Well, you grow to have a little bit of a callus towards it. And there's actually a lot of liberating benefits of eating alone. You eat when you want. You watch what you want. You could stop and finish the meal whenever you want. I love it. But actually, you're right about when you have your partner or your roommate living with you and eating with them. And when you ask me off air if there's anything I miss about living with a person, sadly enough, it wasn't a woman. I miss my old roommate, Austin. He would make steaks, and then we would watch mafia documentaries. And I miss that so much, man. I mean,
3: sounds like a good time to me. I can understand why you miss that.
4: Oh,
3: because
4: man.
3: I don't miss eating with anyone because I don't have anyone telling me to eat with my mouth shut. Are you really going to eat all that?
2: In other words, you don't miss me.
3: You think you should have dessert? Of course I miss you.

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1: Well, oh my God.
2: Otto, I don't nag at you. Me not wanting you to eat all of the cake is because I don't want you to die of a heart attack. And me asking you to close your mouth is, you know what? I don't miss you eating with me, to be honest. Stay where you are.
0: Well, now I'm coming home just to bother you.
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Drake posted a picture in front of a microphone the other day, and he's like, oh, the boy is back. He's in the studio. Look, hey, salute. We don't, you just dropped three albums. We don't need another one.

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1: Soulja Boy, tell them.

Shorty was a shebang. 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Please don't put me to the test. They tryna get back on the net. 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Yeah.

1025 KSFM, number one for hip-hop and R&B. It's Bendito with you here on this Friday. Appreciate you so much for tuning in, hanging out, wherever you're doing. Have a wonderful weekend, and make sure you're locked in because we've got another opportunity for you to win tickets to see Jay-Z at SoFi Stadium

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friends, you know, you want to get together. That's what the weekends are for. Happy Friday. So starting officially today at 10 p.m. and, of course, Saturday and Sunday, some of those streets in Old Sacramento are going to be closed off to vehicle traffic. So if you're headed down there late, plan on using one of those nearby, like, parking garages, because traffic is going to be thicker than a Snickers, all right? Make sure you plan.

stadiums, and everybody was just loving him all over the world. He was actually bagging groceries out there in Puerto Rico while uploading his music to SoundCloud, trying to get the world to notice the creativity and the greatness that he had inside. Like, that's a reminder right there that your current J-O-B doesn't always tell the story of where you actually are headed, friend. Stay focused and don't ever give up on your

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0: 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Is that a thing? And he said he'll send me $300. Like, what is happening here? I'm not doing that. But would you?
1: Give it to me now. Give it to me now. Give it to me now.
2: Yeah.

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Matter of fact, I'll do it later on today after I get off the radio, but he's asking me to send him my dirty socks. 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

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Don't do that. Because one thing about fans, they're loyal. And then Brandy was going through her own thing where she was out in the public and people were talking about her weight loss and just saying mean things. 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And I like that. Positive vibes.

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1: 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Yeah. 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

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Isn't that strange? Let's talk about that. Oh, yeah. I got it coming up next in your Daily Dose.

0: Here's your Daily Dose with Tasha Makia. Yeah.
1: I'm loving it.
2: If people don't like you, you know that's okay, right? Let me tell you what I've learned. The moment that you stop people pleasing, the moment that you start setting boundaries, and the moment that you finally say, no, I'm just not okay with that, like that wasn't okay, some people stop calling you nice. They stop calling you a sweetheart. Now you've become the difficult one. You've got some type of an attitude, like, really? Maybe, just maybe, they're not upset because you changed. Maybe they're upset because you stop accepting what you used to tolerate. There's a difference. See, accountability, it has a funny way of sounding offensive. I'd rather risk being misunderstood for telling somebody the truth than spend my life being accepted because I was too afraid to say it. Listen, somebody's always gonna talk about you. And most times the ones who are running at the mouth about you are the ones who did all the dirty work. Ask yourself, why does it bother you? Are they paying your bills? Are they keeping food on your table? Are they the billboard to tell the world how incredible you are? Like, think about it. Are people really upset with your honesty? Or are they upset because your honesty no longer lets them be comfortable?
3: Ice.

She looks amazing, and so all the ladies out there expecting or just had a baby, don't let anybody pressure you into looking like anything. Do what you gotta do, because baby, you just gave birth to a soul. You feel me? And that's major. Coming up next, Jay-Z ticket.

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Like, why are we not at these events, man? 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Listen, if you're on your way to an event and you are rushing, I want you to inhale and exhale and slow down. Welcome to your 4 o'clock hour, okay? Got some

0: say.
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Beyonce's new record called Morning Dew, the Dunk record. And I'm loving the record, the vibe, like her notes. Like Beyonce is just, she's just awesomeness, right? But Jay-Z jumped on the remix and they crushed that. Speaking of Hovi, we got your tickets. Listen for the keyword.

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2: Eastbound Business 80 is slow and go from Highway 50 all the way to Cal Expo. Now things are stacked up from Ardenway, getting past the crash clearing from the right lane near Fulton Avenue. Northbound 5, slow rolling from 50 through downtown. You got a crash clearing into Thomas near Del Paso Road. That's traffic. I'm John Yazel.
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9: 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You've still got it. But your immune system weakens as you age, making it harder to fight illnesses like pneumococcal pneumonia and RSV. 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

Love this record. Shakira, Burner Boy. Just a heads up for you, Sactown. If you're going to be hanging out in Old Sacramento this weekend, starting tonight at 10 p.m., well, some of those streets are going to be closed to cars. It's just for pedestrians only. So expect a little bit more traffic. There's going to be some detours. But I just wanted to give you a little heads up. You know, you meeting up with friends in Old Sacktown. I want to make sure you're good.

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because T.I. just bought Major a car. And King Harris is trying to help Major learn how to parallel. 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
5: Delays linger on eastbound 80 coming out of Davis. Got a crash continuing to clear from lanes after Mace Boulevard. Southbound 99 moving slow from 50, getting past a crash. It's clearing from lanes near Fruit Ridge Road, and things pick up by Florin Road. Northbound 99 moving well, so that's your Safeway Reliable route.
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